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0: 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Swim, swim, wanna fall in love with your skin. 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
1: 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And up next is my track, Turn the Lights Off, with Jaxxel and Neon on

And ain't a masterpiece. Oh my, my, oh my, my love. I take one look at you, you're taking me out.

0: 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It's music only.
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sometimes I catch myself thinking maybe there's no such thing as this life or the next. Maybe it's just all one long breath. And every inhale is like a new beginning, and it feels like we're the beginning. But it feels like we've been here before. But it feels like we've been here before.

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1: Rack City bitch. 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

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This is not a test. 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So please prepare yourself and get ready for 10.

Dance. Jeden Freitag und Samstag ab 22 Uhr. Die volle Ladung Dance in the Mix. Let's go. Energy Extra the Dance starts now. You're listening to Robin.